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Never been in Guantanamo, but I got bars. Palestinian rockstar.

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She knows how to love me, yes indeed. 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

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She almost drives me crazy.

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I'll fuck you till you love me. I'll fuck you till you love me. Till you love me. Till you love me. Till you love me. Till you love me.

Coming by the step aside. 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One piece of iron, the other on steel. If the right one don't get you, then the left one will.